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pistol to hold in my hand, I'd hunt down and silence the good humor man. 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It's a pity to let strangers take it away. 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If diesels and dump trucks and gossips were words, I'd feed them like kernels of corn to the birds. And then all the thumping and bumping and pounds would come out forever like pretty bird sounds. 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

depths of hell.

I fear and hope to win from you a curse that I might be defiled of the gloss upon the holly leaf and the sunlit bush. 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I ought to have a hell for my anger, a hell for my pride, a hell for caresses, a whole concert of hells. 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

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Just me and bones and thoughts. Bonus gifts from the valley. Aleph asks, were you eyeing the cruel candy store? Adam relies as I. On my stomach I was written as squatter. On the 26th of April, 2007, I dream 6 or 3 suns in my face, 6 or 3 in my body, and 6 elsewhere. I swallowed them with you. And then I caught Kronos at Tupperware time. Gods in plastic boxes. Crowns with cats' heads on them. Women surrounded by grills and gates. The vultures are compressed into meal bricks. Darker than white, but brighter than white.

disdain. Humanity, that false construct of the ignorant beast man. Man is a destroyer. His destruction is vast, his destruction is all-encompassing, but it is uniquely human. His is not the joyous, self-confident destruction of the barbarian, nor is it the matter-of-fact and purposeful destruction of a predator fulfilling its natural imperative. Man's destruction is the sour byproduct of life in dysfunction. Man's destruction follows the deadly rhythm of life out of balance. Man destroys his own life while also destroying all life on Earth, neither admitting to his destruction nor even recognizing it. Man has squandered his powers, and our scorn for him has grown boundless. By its pitiful motions, mankind has demonstrated its unworthiness. Let the destruction it has unleashed devour it. An eye for an eye, a tooth for a tooth, a stripe for a stripe. Let us not misuse the sacred gift of destruction. Let us view it in its true light, that we may embrace it. Destruction does not stand opposed to creation. Destruction is an ally of creation, and both are necessary for life to function and flourish. Destruction can no longer be permitted to move outside the will of life. It must regain its rightful place in the order. It must be put to the service of those who serve the will of life. Let the strong bear witness to my message. Let the strong heed my words. Take up the mighty powers of destruction, for therein dwells the power of life. Wield it wisely, and wield it ruthlessly.

0: Yes, I found some keys with a Pearson name and a telephone number, and I wanted to let you know that I found them and returned them. Found them on Hollywood Boulevard.
1: On Hollywood Boulevard?
0: Yes.
1: Oh my goodness, what did they look like?
0: Let me get them here.
1: Hollywood Boulevard, when did you find them?
0: There were these two women, these two gaudily dressed women fighting. Oh man, they looked like hookers, and one of them threw these keys at the other one and walked away, and I walked by and I picked them up. I don't know why, and they had this ring on them.
1: Just a second.
2: Hello?
0: Yes, this is Mr. Pearson.
2: Yes.
0: Yes, I found some keys, and they have a phone number on them, and that's why I'm calling. I figured you probably would want them back.
2: Did they give this phone number?
0: Well, they're on the key chain.
2: On the key chain?
0: Mm-hmm.
2: Huh.
0: I was telling the person that answered the phone that this was in Hollywood. Found them.
2: Well, if they have this phone number, and
0: yes.
2: That's our name, is Pearson, yeah, I want them back. I don't... Because I have my keys, I don't know what that could be.
0: Well, there's about four keys on here, and a bottle opener, and I don't know what the hell this thing is. Pardon my language, it's like a corkscrew or something.
2: Corkscrew?
0: Tell you the truth, I feel kind of funny about these things because I found them in kind of a bad neighborhood in Hollywood. I work as a security guard, and there were these two, they must have been hookers or something. They were fighting, and one of them threw the keys at the other one, and I picked them up on impulse, and here they are.
2: And they had the name Pearson on them?
0: And on the back, there's a clown face. It's a happy grinning clown face with stars in its eyes.
2: Hmm.
0: It says, laugh, people. Do you have such a keychain?
2: No, I don't have that, but the thing that I'm concerned about is that it might be my keys, some of the keys on there, but to have the name...
0: Do you loan your keys out to people?
2: No, I don't
0: like because, I don't know. I mean, you know, anybody's keys are found in such a place. I mean, that's a pretty sleazy area.
2: Yeah, I know.
0: You sure you don't work around there, or do you have relatives?
2: Do I have relatives there?
0: No. Yeah.
2: Oh, but I used to live, on Poinsettia.
0: Oh, really?
2: Yeah.
0: What was the building like?
2: It was a regular rental unit. God, I can't remember this.
0: Well, I don't think this was near Poinsettia, actually. But then again, I don't really know what the cross street was.
2: Well, to tell you the truth, my concern is that it has my name on it and this phone number. I don't know how, because I'm the only Pearson that is here. So,
0: Do you ever go by the name of Dude?
2: Dude?
0: Dude.
2: No.
0: Because it has Dude written prominently on the back.
2: Dude?
0: Dude.
2: Yeah, but how the hell is it? It's too much of a coincidence now. Okay.
0: Well, what should I do?
2: Maybe I can meet you someplace and I'll pick him up.
0: I have a priest friend. I'd rather send him to give it to you. I'd rather not actually get involved beyond this point. Do you object to having a priest deliver them?
2: Heck no. No, not at all.
0: Get to your...
2: Why don't you just tell me where his parish is and I'll just drive by there sometime this week?
0: His church is on 24th Street in Santa Monica, I guess it is.
2: That's fine.
0: Are you a practicing Catholic?
2: No. I'm not Catholic.
0: What is your religion?
2: What does that matter?
0: Well, he's kind of uncomfortable around people that aren't Catholics.
2: Well, my wife is Catholic.
0: I better get somebody else on the line. Hold on.
2: What the hell? I don't understand what's going on here.
3: What appears to be the problem here?
2: I have no idea.
3: Okay, we should get...
0: Well, I guess it will be all right. How soon can you get down?
2: Well, I don't want to do it tonight, that's for sure.
0: All right, well, that's all right. That shouldn't be a problem.
2: All right. This is getting stranger by the second. 24th Street and what?
0: 24th Street and Walnut.
2: And Walnut. And what's the name of the church?
0: The church of the do do do do do do do do do

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But Aleph is Adam.

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Depression is the opiate of the masses. People generally get off on it. Those at the bottom thrive under conditions of oppression, and those at the top revel in imposing such conditions. Human nature demands it. Society, exactly as it now exists, is the ultimate expression of sadomasochism in action. This isn't S&M as a mere game. There's no role-playing involved. The roles are all real, with real masters and real servants. There's no dressing up required to be a player in this enactment. You don't have to wear your handkerchief in a certain pocket to signal your position as a sadist or masochist either. You simply assume the position. This is sadomasochism not as a fetish, but in practical application. The sting of the riding crop is replaced by a more generalized sort of milieus. But when all is said and done, it is still an expression of people luxuriating in pain and submission. To say that people love to suffer is viewed as decadent cynicism by many, but a cursory glance at the world around us would definitely seem to support such a thesis. How telling it is that even in the context of a system created in absolute ignorance of man's true character, he remains true to his nature regardless.

families. I thank them for the sacrifice they make, and we pray with them. I pray for God's comfort and God's healing powers. Anybody, Coalition 4th, American Red, in a safe.

fading to

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A shameless animal is set. He rides out hastily. He passed the island, and he passed the bed, and he passed one and two. But closer to him was a sorcerer's snake, for the wicked will be set. The bone is slain of Ellen herself, so there's a sure fire. And there's a sack, and there's the fire.

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Aleph asks, were you eyeing the cruel candy store? Adam relies as I as I. On my stomach I was written as squatter. On the 26th of April, 2007, I dreamed 6 or 3 suns in my face, 6 or 3 in my body, and 6 elsewhere. I swallowed them with you. And then I caught Kronos at Tupperware time. Gods in plastic boxes. Crowns with cats' heads on them. Women surrounded by grills and gates. The vultures are compressed into meal bricks. 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

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I embraced him and became drunk, like a windswept branch. 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
1: us,
0: as they're pounding us.

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Baby.

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Well, that suits me just fine. I'm shyly sipping water while he drinks whole jugs of wine. He likes hot